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1: 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But I don't know about that. There's many times that we've loved and we've shared love and made love. 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

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Our colors will fade eventually. So if our time is running out, day after day, we'll make the mundane a masterpiece. Oh my, my, oh my, my love. I take one look at you, you're taking me out.

0: 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And everybody's calling me, but my phone don't work and his phone don't work and his.
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Mehr Hannover geht nicht. Radio Hannover auf 100,0. You played it cool and I played it dumb. Don't you think I'm a little too young to be messed with like that? So convincing, you made it look fun. Laugh it off, but the damage is done. Saying, baby, just relax.

0: trying to reach Flight Commander P.R. Johnson on Mars Flight 247.
1: Very well. Hold on, please. You're through.
0: Thank you, operator.

0: Hannover. Die Stimme der Stadt.
1: Yo, I ain't seen you in a minute. But I got something to tell you.

0: cross your street. Yeah, you said forever, now I drive alone past your street.
1: Radio Hannover. Einfach gute Musik.

You might know of the original sin, and you might know how to play with fire.